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0: We're Cairns Best Music. 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You can still do it, by the way, for your chance to pick up a double pass to our advanced preview screening of The Sheep Detectives Wednesday, May 6th at Event Cinema. So let's go to Stephanie right now. How are you going?
1: Hi, good, thanks.
0: Now, just mentioned that it is a double pass, so who are you going to take with you, Stephanie?
1: Probably one of my kids, whoever's better behaved.
0: Yeah. Oh, is that how you're going to decide?
1: Yeah.
0: Well, guess what? You've just scored that double pass. Congratulations.
1: Thank you so much. How exciting.
0: No worries. You enjoy that on Wednesday, okay?
1: Thank you. Will do.
0: We've got more to go across the weekend, so get registering at stubbornly27.com.au and don't miss The Sheep Detectives starring Hugh Jackman and Emma Thomas in Event Cinemas May 7. 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

0: Tepid Star for more of Cairns' best music. It all continues for you after 7 with this massive throwback from REM, Losing My Religion. It's going to play in full inside the next 15. And we've got Amy Shark playing straight after we check in with the newsroom for everything you need to know this morning next, right here at Star.
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22: Good morning, Alana McIntyre here with the latest. The man suspected of murdering a 5-year-old girl in Alice Springs is expected to be charged this weekend. Jefferson Lewis has been released from medical care and he's been moved to an undisclosed Darwin facility. Kumanjayi Little Baby's family have called for calm in Alice Springs after riots broke out outside a hospital. While the budget is yet to be locked in, Anthony Albanese says tax measures should be aimed at promoting aspiration. There's speculation the government's going to make changes to the capital gains tax. The Prime Minister says Labor wants everyone to have the opportunity to own their own home. Industry groups, though, are warning changes could lead to less homes being built as the government struggles to meet its own housing targets. Iran's presented another proposal to Donald Trump, but he's not satisfied. The US president says he's not sure they're even going to get to a deal to end the war.
0: Unfriendly leadership, unfriendly to each other. They're not getting along. They come back, one says one thing, one says another.
22: A Washington Post ABC Ipsos poll has revealed 61% believe the use of military force against Iran was a mistake. Experts are warning weight loss drugs can cause 20 years worth of age-related muscle decline in just 1 year. As they get ready to speak at the Exercise and Sports Science Australia Activate Conference in Adelaide this weekend.
1: 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If we're not your local, move closer.
22: The Storm have recorded their seventh straight loss, defeated by the Dolphins last night 28-10. Skipper Harry Grant says they need to find a way out of the rut.
3: Off the field and on the field, and at the moment we've got to fix some stuff on the field as well to ease a little bit off the field.
22: The Cowboys have recorded their sixth win from their past seven games, beating the Bulldogs 28-12. North Queensland coach Todd Payton says they managed to turn things around.
4: Yeah, started a bit on the back foot, a couple of errors early. Possession was 60% their way in the first half. To go in 12-6 up was pleasing.
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23: Today, you're in for a partly cloudy one with a medium chance of showers, getting up to a maximum of 29. And tomorrow, you've got a slight chance of a shower in the early morning and then a mostly sunny day where it's going to get up to a top of 30.
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0: is Cairns Best Music. It is Starmanly 2.7. You've got Dylan hanging out with you for your Saturday morning of a long weekend. Yeah, day one of a three-day weekend. How good is that? What are you doing with the long weekend? Maybe you're on holidays. If that's the case, how would your next holiday like to be somewhere around the world and also have $15,000 spending money for it as well? Well, that could happen when we kick off our brand new competition come Monday morning. It's called Around the World in 15K, and that's exactly what we're doing. We're giving you the chance to win around the world flights for two plus $15,000 cash. So get thinking between now and Monday, because you've got to answer the ultimate question: where you're off to and what are you doing with the $15,000 cash? 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It's all thanks to BLT, Business and Leisure Travel, your best local travel agency. 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

0: Morning Star, where we're doing Cairns' best music all weekend long. And you know what else we're doing all weekend long? 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So let's go to Natalie right now. How are you going?
1: Yeah, great. I recognise your voice there.
0: Hey, I've got some really good news for you, though.
1: Yay.
0: Yeah, you're off to our previous screening of The Sheep Detective. Congratulations.
1: Oh, fantastic. Thank you so much.
0: No worries. Who are you going to take with you?
1: My daughter is really wanting to go and see it, so I'll take her.
0: Oh, awesome. And you get to see it before everyone else because it doesn't hit the cinemas until the following day, so you're going to be able to check it out a day early. How cool is that?
1: Yeah, a bit special. Thank you so much.
0: No worries. You enjoy that, okay?
1: Awesome, thanks so much.
0: And we've got more across the weekend to give away, so make sure you register your details at star1027.com.au. And don't miss The Sheep Detective, starring Hugh Jackman and Emma Thomas in Event Cinemas, May 7. On the way next, I've got Taylor Swift to play for you at Star. You got
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2: Good morning. Alana McIntyre here with the latest. A calmer night in Alice Springs compared to what occurred outside a hospital this week as a man suspected of murdering a five-year-old girl awaits charges. Kumanjayi Little Baby's family have vowed to never return to the home where she was allegedly abducted. The 47-year-old suspect has been moved to an undisclosed facility in Darwin. He's expected to be charged this weekend. Two suspicious fires have broken out in Melbourne, but it's not yet clear if they're linked. Police are investigating after a Molotov cocktail was thrown at the George Hotel in Melbourne South around 2 a.m. while a fire broke out at Almina Lebanese restaurant this morning around 4 a.m. Five people have been taken to hospital for smoke inhalation after a fire broke out at a hotel in Sydney's Inner West. There are reports a cigarette may have lit a mattress on fire. The US president's casting doubt on whether a deal will ever be reached with Iran. Iran sent its latest proposal to the US, but Donald Trump says he's not satisfied. Trump says he'll continue his naval blockade against Iran for weeks until it agrees to a nuclear deal. The placentas of more than 300 Australian mothers have been tested in the hopes it could provide some info on whether the baby will go on to develop an allergy. Professor Vicky Clifton from Mater Research says they're thrilled to have found markers the child will develop an allergy, which for some can be life-changing.
14: It's a really prevalent disease. It's something that has a big impact on the quality of life for a family.
1: Dine European style at Floriana, Cairns' historic waterfront gem.
2: A seventh straight loss for the Storm, beaten by the Dolphins last night, 28-10. Christian Wolf says it's nice to finally be rewarded.
15: We've had a tough 4 weeks, obviously, but the last couple of weeks, we've tried really hard. We've had some great effort about us. We've been right in the contest. We've been a little unlucky at times, and probably worked harder than what the reward's been at the end, and great to be able to get one.
2: The Cowboys defeated the Bulldogs 28-12 at a core, and the Western Force beat the Waratahs 20-17.
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0: Today, you're in for a partly cloudy one with a medium chance of showers, getting up to a maximum of 29. And tomorrow, you've got a slight chance of a shower in the early morning and then a mostly sunny day where it's going to get up to a top of 30.
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21: 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It is Johnny and Inky on Star 102.7 doing the least worst bits of the week. What a week it was, J-Man.
5: So full on. Like, it feels like it was a bit longer than a week, to be honest with you.
21: Yeah. When it was Thursday, I thought it was Friday, but it wasn't. But guess what? Today's Saturday and it's a long weekend.
5: Hey.
21: Coming up this hour, recapping our chat that we had with Ryan Maloney.
5: Yeah.
21: Who's that? He played Toadie, the character Toadie on Neighbours, for almost 30 years.
5: Yeah, we've known him a long time.
21: Yes.
5: And we wanted to make sure that people know his actual name is Ryan Maloney.
21: Shout out to him for playing our silly game. That's coming up soon. Also, we caught up with Mike Goldstein from The 100 with Andy Lee. And my dad almost sent somebody into hospital.
5: It was a very worrying moment.
21: It was.

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3: How good was it having British comedian Jimmy Carr in Cairns?
4: Yeah, he was so funny. You and I were lucky enough to head along. Mm-hmm. We had a dad date, took the double D's, the Daves. Both our dad's names are David. We took them along to have a watch of Jimmy Carr, and just before the thing even started, there was already a bit of controversy.
3: For those who don't know, my dad, the self-appointed mayor of Stratford, have you done the rounds around on horseback yet? And Stratty?
5: Yes, we've done it. Great. Things are okay. Things are clear.
3: Well done. Well done.
4: That's
3: he
4: great.
3: Is a very, very tall man. Like
4: very
3: it is
4: tall.
3: You the world is not made for you. And I'm quite, you know, short. So I'm used to you though, because you're my dad.
4: Yeah.
3: And you've always been tall in my life. But it was last night, and we'd found our seats, and we saw Johnny, and we saw David, your dad too, and it was time for us to come in and get our seats. Something happened though.
5: Well, after going down, we were at the top level down near the rail, and after going down the steps, which are virtually a ladder.
4: I know. They're so steep, aren't they?
5: And I'm one of your older gentlemen these days, so I'm trying to crab walk down them sideways to fit on the steps.
3: But also, I didn't know this, but your feet don't fit on steps. You've got to go sideways.
5: And then when I got down, I didn't realise, like, it's semi-dark, and I'm edging along backwards into my position, and you say, you're there, Dad, right? I went to sit down. Now, I didn't realise that the seat of the chair pops up. So I'm about to plonk my big bum down in there, and I turn around and say to you, hey, love, I'm not fitting in here.
3: I know. And I'm like, what do you mean
5: you're
3: not fit?
5: Suddenly the lady next door to me lets out a shriek. She had very kindly put her hand in there and her arm in there to flick the seat down, realising what's going to happen. And I jammed her arm in there.
4: You had her pinned down, Dave. You had her pinned down into the seat.
3: Because he kept saying, I'm not fitting, Ink. Ink, I'm not fitting.
5: I haven't got eyes in me backside. I couldn't see what this. And so she spent the rest of the night nursing her arm.
4: She was holding it. I could see her cradling it.
5: But I heard them on the way out saying, it's all right, love, I'll get you to the emergency room. We'll get a sling on your arm, you know. The only reason they took off quickly, she said to her husband, if he can do that sitting down, what's he going to do standing up? They just bolted.
0: Looking for the best of the worst? You've found it. It's Johnny and Inky's Least Worst Bits on Star 102.7.

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2: Lucky enough to speak to a guy that's on our screens at the moment. SAS, Australia v England. It is Ryan Maloney, a.k.a. Toadie, a.k.a. Jared Rebecca from Neighbours.
3: Yeah, he's been on our screens for nearly 30 years as that one character. So we thought we would come up with a game to make sure people know his actual name is Ryan Maloney.
2: Listen out for our absolutely horrible singing. We know you as Ryan Maloney, but there's a lot of people out there that still think that your name is Jared Rebecca, a.k.a. Toadie. Yeah. So we want you to guess the famous Ryans with Johnny and Inky's That's Not My Name.
4: They call him Toadie. They call him Toad. Jared Rebecca, they're all the same. That's not his name.
2: His name is Ryan Maloney. Can you...
3: Sorry
2: for
3: really
2: the
3: singing. Worked really hard on that one, Ryan. Really, really hard on that one. I hope you liked it, mate.
5: I did, actually. I just wanted to shout out big props to you guys with that intro.
3: Thank you, mate.
2: Can you guess this famous Ryan?
6: I was surprised how, you know, some people were kind of clutching their pearls about my Ken as though they ever thought about Ken for a second before this. They never played with Ken. Nobody plays with Ken, man.
2: Do you know that famous Ryan?
6: Did you play with Ken?
5: That's got to be Ryan Gosling,
2: hey!
5: Right?
3: He knows his Ryans.
5: Well, that's about the only one I know, so here we go.
3: It's going to get interesting then.
2: Do you know this famous Ryan?
5: Ryan. Well, that sounds like a train of some description.
2: I'd go the other way. It's in the sky.
5: Oh, is it a jet plane?
2: It is.
5: Oh, Ryanair.
2: Yes!
3: I'm very proud of you, mate. That's a great get from you there, Ryan.
2: Ryan Maloney, can you guess this famous Ryan?
7: My wife and children will divorce me, and I have no prenup with any of them.
8: You can't
7: I will
8: that.
7: Be capital B broke, and in turn, probably then doing Deadpool 4.
5: Ryan Reynolds.
3: You're good, Ryan.
2: You are, Ryan Maloney. You are good. Last famous Ryan.
9: I don't want to drag this on any longer than what I have to. So, love yous all.
10: It's all been the best.
2: Do you know that famous Ryan?
5: Glorious. I know those nasally tones anywhere. That'd be me.
2: Yeah!
3: Well done, Ryan Maloney. Absolutely nailed that.
11: Will and Woody's Swap Meet.
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2: The 100 with Andy Lee is back on our screens, and we're caught up with one of the panellists, Mike Goldstein, to have a chat about how the show's been going and a special guest that they had on this week.
3: What's it like being on The 100? It looks like a lot of fun. We love watching it, obviously, on Channel 9. Also, what's it like sitting next to sometimes Sophie Monk? Because the things that come out of her mouth, you go, huh?
4: Oh, I mean, Sophie rules. Like, you guys know, you can take the girl out of the Gold Coast, but you can't take the Gold Coast out of a girl,
3: true.
4: You know?
3: So true.
4: She is.

0: year, it's easy. And I think that's why, you know, Andy Lee and I hit it off, because immediately I was like, I don't know who you are, and I don't know who your boyfriend Hamish is.
1: He is great, Andy Lee. Questions with Albo. What was it like? What was happening?
0: Look, he was great. We I don't know if you've seen any of the publicity stills, but we made him sit on a high stool, and his little legs are dangling the whole time. So that was fun. And
2: whose choice was that?
1: Like a little kid.
0: Yeah. He's in his little high chair. And,
2: give him a beep and he'll be sweet. Yeah.
0: Yeah. And we brought up his DJ hobby and like made fun of him about that. He's a good sport. And I don't know if it made the edit, but I asked him what his real opinion is on Donald Trump, and he was sweating in his little chair.
1: In his little chair. Sweating in his little chair. Yeah.
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15: Good morning, Alana McIntyre here with the latest. The 47-year-old suspected of murdering a 5-year-old girl in Alice Springs has been moved to an undisclosed Darwin facility, with police set to charge him this weekend. Officers have confirmed Jefferson Lewis was unconscious after being subjected to a sustained attack after a vigilante group tracked him down. Northern Territory's Chief Minister has told Sky they need to make sure justice is served and the violence outside the hospital was wrong.
16: Yeah. Yeah, well, we have a zero tolerance approach for that, and I had the opportunity to meet with the mother yesterday as well, and she was just as appalled as everyone else is.
15: The family of Kumanjai little baby has reportedly fled the home where the little girl was last seen and has vowed never to return. Police are looking into two suspected fire bombings in Melbourne overnight. Officers are investigating after a Molotov cocktail was allegedly thrown at the George Hotel in Melbourne South about 2 a.m. A jerry can's been found outside Almina Lebanese restaurant where a fire broke out around 4. The US president's casting doubt on whether a deal will ever be reached with Iran. Iran sent its latest proposal for negotiations with the US to mediators in Pakistan, but Donald Trump says he's not satisfied. The polio virus has been detected in Perth's wastewater. Health officials say the risk of an outbreak is low. However, more testing is underway.
3: Dine European style at Floriana, Cairns' historic waterfront gem.
15: In NRL, the Bulldogs have recorded their third straight loss, the Cowboys beating Canterbury 28-12 at a Coors Stadium last night. Cam Ciraldo says they may have to make some more substantial changes.
0: Possibly. We're sort of running. We don't have a lot of players either. We've got Sean O'Sullivan came back to New South Wales Cup today. He was suspended for a couple of weeks. And we've just lost Jake Turpin again. He looks like he's torn his bicep. So
15: the Dolphins have beaten the Storm 28-10 at Suncorp Stadium. It's the first time in Melbourne's history that they've lost 7 games in a row.
3: Insurance for home, content, strata, landlords. Sure, insurance, but fair.
17: Today, you're in for a partly cloudy one with a medium chance of showers, getting up to a maximum of 29. And tomorrow, you've got a slight chance of a shower in the early morning and then a mostly sunny day where it's going to get up to a top of 30.
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1: us angry. 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
1: you and
22: I. There's a bit of passion involved. For sure.
1: Coming up soon, recapping our chat that we had with Deputy Mayor Brett Olds about parking meters. That fires everybody up.
22: Yeah, there's a lot of passion there.
1: CBD. And we spoke about nicknames. It's all coming up on Star.

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2: Can we talk about parking in the CBD? What is Pay by Plate that's about to be rolled out next week?
3: Well, hopefully it's not what I thought it was when I went in, because, you know, when I was a kid at the footy games, it used to take, you know, a plate to share with everyone at the presentation night. And I took in I took in some cookies the other day. And
2: I bit of fairy bread.
1: Here's my plate of cookies. Now I can park anywhere, right? That's how this works.
3: I know. And there's always that one kid's mum that would take a salad, and you just don't make friends. As always, the salad was never touched.
2: So true.
1: The salad kid. God, I hated the salad kid.
3: Oh, mate. I was like, yeah, that poor kid. Mum mustn't have loved him. But I... every time we do anything in town with parking, I've still got scars. We get crucified. But this one, this should be a good news story. The pay by plate is actually obviously the license plate. And in 2024, we put out, I think it was 45 as a trial. So people can go, instead of having to go out and put your money into the machine and take your ticket back and stick it in your windscreen, you can just go up and it's got a keyboard on it. And you type in your license plate number, and then you can move on, and you don't have to go back to your car. One of the things is, like, this has been used all around the country, the paper plate, and it works really well, and the trial's gone well, so now we're going to roll out another 190-odd starting next week. The only main issue we've had is some people, if they've got a zero or the number or the letter O, they can sometimes push the wrong button. And if they push the wrong button, a couple of people have got a fine.
1: Council,
3: we put stickers up everywhere. Be really careful. Punch your license plate in the correct way. The reason we've done this is, well, we turned 150 years old, Cairns, this year, and I think some of the machines there were put in back then when we started. It was for the last few years, we've been, like, just putting Band-Aid solutions, keeping parts and keeping them going, but they no longer make any of the parts for the old machines. When these ones go in a few years' time, when, you know, if they stop making parts for that, eventually we'll have to go to the cashless. But I think almost 60%, like 57, 58% of all our transactions for parking now are done on the Easy Park app.
2: Yeah, so it is. That's a great app.
1: I love that app.
2: That makes it really easy. So basically what you're saying is you're getting rid of the paper. So that paper ticket that you put on your dashboard, basically that's going to be gone.
3: That's going to be gone. Unless, there are still some machines around you can use it, but this just makes it really easy. As long as you get your license plate correct, like, take a photo if you don't remember it.
1: I've stuffed that up on the app before, and that was my bad. I caught a bit of a fine for that one.
4: 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Don't worry. 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
1: The NBL have released their best NBL nicknames over the past few years, and there's some rippers in here. Dean Uthoff was the Man Mountain. Finn Delaney was Finn Diesel.
2: Love it.
1: And Matt Campbell was named Soup.
2: Love it. This is the thing about Australian culture is we love to give our mates nicknames.
1: We do.
2: Doesn't even maybe, like if you've got a short name, sometimes we'll even lengthen it.
1: Yeah.
2: Like Dave, it'll go Dave-O.
1: Yeah. We love adding
2: Billy.
1: A vowel at the end.
2: Yes.
1: Like a vowel is great. I thought we should come up with some nicknames for our taipans.
2: Okay.
1: And I've got a list here that I've come up with, and I want you to just go through the list, have a read them out, and I want you to go yay or nay, okay? And we'll try and adopt these for next season if you're keen, okay? So I've got a little title up there. You can read that out.
2: It says taipans nicknames.
1: Yep. Good. That's a great start.
2: Okay.
1: First nickname
2: is our million dollar man, Mr. Jack McVeigh.
1: Yep.
2: And you're thinking Barefoot Buckets.
1: Yep.
2: Loves getting the dogs out and is also a top scorer.
1: Yeah. What do you think? Barefoot Buckets. Yay or nay?
2: I don't mind it.
1: Okay. Cash. That is cash.
2: I'm getting some money.
1: What? No, it's just that's a saying. Like it's.
2: Oh, got you.
1: When you shoot a bucket in basketball, they go cash.
2: Got you. I thought it was whoosh.
1: Whoosh. Both are acceptable.
2: No, I don't mind it. Okay. Barefoot bucket. Yeah.
1: Barefoot buckets.
2: It works.
1: Yeah. Okay. All right. Next one.
2: Rain on me. Rain Smith.
1: Ah.
2: It says Mr. November. November rain. Dig it.
1: That, but also.
2: November is the official start of the wet season in Cairns. Make it rain.
1: Hey.
2: I don't mind it.
1: Okay.
2: I don't mind it.
1: Cash.
2: Marcus Lee, Air Lee. He's tall enough to touch a plane.
1: But I'm. No?
2: No.
3: Okay.
2: Sorry.
1: That was.
3: Okay.
1: Okay.
2: Who's
1: didn't
2: that?
1: Like that one?
3: Okay.
1: Fair enough. Next one. Next.
2: What is that person saying?
1: Okay. Didn't like it. It was a bit average. Next one.
2: Samuel Woodenberg, the rental unit. Yep. Someone else bought him and he's had to move out.
1: Yeah, not
2: sold on that one.
1: Get it though? Not sold on that one?
2: Oh, yeah, yep. No.
3: Okay.
1: Fair enough. Next one.
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1: Yep.
2: As tall as a telephone pole with the elite defensive coverage.
1: Yeah.
2: Yeah, I like it.
1: Cash. Okay.
2: Do you know why? Because 5G is quick and easy to say in somebody's
1: 5G,
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1: I like that.
2: Adam Ford, who happens to be our coach.
1: Yeah, I thought 40 needs a nickname, right?
2: Cam Frost Homes, Cairns Taipans. Yep. Fourth gear 40.
1: Yep.
2: Always in minimum fourth gear on the sidelines. Intense man.
1: He is.
2: Yeah, I like it.
1: But let's hear this one more time.
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2: We're talking about nicknames this morning because we found out that Hugh Jackman is in the movie.
3: Yeah.
2: And they used to call him Sticks growing up.
3: Yeah, apparently he was super skinny. I looked it up on Google, saw a photo, and he was a stick figure. I couldn't believe it.
2: Cullen Whiterock, your mum had a nickname. What was it?
4: Shark Bait.
2: Shark Bait. Why?
4: She was bitten by a shark 2 years ago at Curramine Beach.
3: Oh my God.
2: Is mum okay?
5: I'll jump in.
2: Hi, mum.
3: Hi, mum.
2: Shark Bait.
3: Shark Bait.
5: I was going out to see the King Reef, and we got there a bit early, so we thought we'd go snorkeling, which was a bit silly, and it grabbed my thigh, and then I swung my arm around, and then it grabbed my hand.
3: Oh, my God.
2: She punched the shark.
5: But, yeah, wow. Some pretty awesome scars to tell the tale.
3: Absolutely, and
2: Mom.
3: A great nickname to boot. How
2: shark
3: good.
2: Bait. AJ in Moorabool, nickname, what's yours?
6: Hello, my nickname is A-Train, so I'm always training at the gym.
3: Is this a self-given nickname, AJ? A-Train, sorry?
6: No, that was actually my personal train. It was actually my PT that actually gave me that nickname.
3: That tracks, hey. A PT would go, A-Train, yes, A-Train. One more A-Train.
2: Come
3: just
2: on, A-Train.
3: One more, just push it,
2: Let's do it. Toot-toot.
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0: Wrapping up the least worst bits of the week. Johnny and Inky getting out of here. Enjoy your long weekend. If you've got one, you get to have Monday off. We'll catch you Tuesday morning where Horny Mums is back for Mother's Day.
1: What a game. It is one of my faves, mate.
0: It really is. Tune those car horns because we want you to play us a song. Honk us a song. Also, a family pass to the Sheep Detectives and $1,000 up for grabs.
1: That's right, mate. There's so much happening. Cannot wait to get into it next week. But until then, enjoy your long weekend.
0: Have a great weekend. Stay safe and we'll see you Tuesday morning from 6 a.m.
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